where you are, you can take the Q along with you. Hi, it's Delilah. And if you've got us on the iHeartRadio app, hit that preset button so you never have to search for us again. Something

0: 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Hi, good evening. Welcome to the Delilah Show. Who is this?
1: Hi, it's Mary Kate.
0: Hi, Mary Kate. What can I do for you tonight?
1: Well, Delilah, I would love to talk about taking chances.
0: Okay.
1: I was online and looking through profiles and saw this profile, and this man is a skier and a scuba diver and a surfer and owns a 400-acre farm, and I'm in a wheelchair. So I thought, well, this guy isn't going to go for me. But his profile picture was a full-on Bonnie Prince Charlie kilt, and I'm a real Celtophile. So I thought, well, I'll take a chance. So I emailed him and said, hey, love the kilt. You know, what's your clan? I'm Clan Stewart. And he got back to me and said, oh, well, your clan chased my clan out of Scotland into Ireland. What am I supposed to do with that? What does that mean? So I thought, well, I'll take another chance. Okay, so we kept emailing, and finally talked on the phone for the first time and for 4 hours. And then about a month later, we met in person, and that thereby hangs a tale. We've been together for 9 years.
0: And does he still wear the kilt for you?
1: Oh, yeah.
0: You took a chance on love. You said, you know what? I'll never know if I don't ask. I'll never know. I'll never find out if I don't take a chance. And what are your favorite things to do together besides, you know, look at him in a kilt?
1: We love to go to movies. We love to just, you know, hang out and talk. And we're actually going to Ireland this summer. And so it's, you know, we just love to do all kinds of things. And I just want to say to everybody, you know, like you just said, you know, take a chance. If you don't ask, you don't get.
0: Amen.
1: Where there closes the door, somewhere there opens a window. So that's what I try to live my life by.
0: I'm proud of the fact that you are encouraging others to be bold and to live boldly.
1: I was in a marriage for 17 years, was losing myself, and said, no, I got to get out of this. And I've found myself again. So you just got to keep on going.

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Q1019. Maybe you're a little stressed tonight. 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And maybe it is. And maybe there's not a darn thing you can do to fix it right now. 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God, grant me the serenity. You know the rest of it. 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Change your attitude instead. Just a thought as we slip through the summer night together. You're listening to Delilah.

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0: 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Hi, good evening. Welcome to The Delilah Show. Who is this?
1: Hey, Delilah. My name's Stephen Niles. How are you doing today?
0: Hi, Stephen. I am wonderful. Welcome aboard. What can I do to make your night better?
1: I wanted you to play a dedication for a beautiful woman that I've had for 33 years of my life. She's my other half. She keeps me going. And we actually were married for about 7 or 8 years, and we divorced for 2 years, and then we've been back together ever since. And I think the Lord has put us together for a reason.
0: So who got crazy during those couple of years you were apart? Who just lost their mind for a little minute?
1: We had some older children at the time, and we just, you know, we had some problems, you know, but we stayed best friends, and we were basically seeing each other every day, but we just kept talking through it all, but I was the one that left.
0: It took you a little minute to get around to that, I noticed.
1: Yeah, I left, and she let me, I was there every day. She let me pick up my, we have one son together. I have two that were my stepchildren. They're older, but they're like mine because I've had them, you know, they're mine in my opinion. And then we've actually adopted three since we've been back together. So we got seven altogether.
0: Congratulations. Are you with this beautiful woman right now?
1: No, I'm actually at work. I work the evenings, and she stays home with my children. But like I said, we went back together. We've adopted three since we've been back together. And we have an older one. The one thing I wanted to ask you is I got a 32-year-old right now that's actually fighting cancer. So, you know, we're back together, and we're being there for him. And hopefully he pulls through everything good. But he's been going through the chemo, and so hopefully everything's working. All you can do is just keep praying and keep being there for him.
0: What is your son's name?
1: Tyler Niles. He's a special one.
0: All right. God bless you, honey. Thank you for calling. Thank you for letting me be a part of your family.
1: And I appreciate everything you do every night.
0: Thank you. God bless you.

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San Antonio, it's Delilah. 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

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You wish you knew another language. Wish you knew another way to say it because you are just completely sprung. Let me know. 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Maybe it's a brand new love. Maybe it's a love that has matured. Maybe it's a romance that's caught fire once again. 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
1: Hi, good evening. You've called the Delilah Show. Who is this?
2: This is Lindsay.
1: Hi, Lindsay. I have a niece named Lindsay. What can I do for you?
2: I am in the car with my boyfriend, and we are on our way home. So I was wondering if you could play us a song.
1: I could. What's your boyfriend's name?
2: Dakota.
1: How old are you, Lindsay?
2: I'm 20.
1: How long have you been dating this young man?
2: We've been together for 4 years now.
1: Is this the one, or are you just kind of dating?
2: No, I'm pretty sure it's the one.
1: All right, I will find a song for you. You have a good night.
2: Thank you.

0: 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Tonight's Delilah's Dilemma is from Sarah, who says, I have a dilemma. I am the mother of young adult children, and I am a magnet for toxic, abusive men. I've been in 3 long-term relationships, each time waiting for them to become better men. And they never did. My father moved away when I was 8. And he went to raise another woman's children and had very little contact with me over the years. Now he has Alzheimer's disease, has trouble even remembering me, and I have been asked to go take care of him. I've been in and out of so many toxic relationships, each time leaving with less than I came with, that I'm now down to owning a car and the clothes I can carry. So I'm tempted to do this because part of me hopes it could help me heal and at the same time get back on my feet. Another part of me is afraid, and I'm just going back to the first toxic man in my life. What do you think? Sarah, I will have my words of advice for you coming up next. 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

101.9. Tonight's Delilah's Dilemma is from Sarah. Sarah, who has been in three long-term relationships with men who've abused her. Now, the first person who abused her and disappointed her has Alzheimer's, and it looks like family wants to dump him on her, and she's thinking about going and taking care of him. Sarah, how is that going to help you heal at all? How is going and caring for somebody who abandoned you going to help heal your heart? That's like going back to pet an alligator that bit your leg off. Come on. You need to forgive him. You definitely need to forgive your father and let go of the fact that he abandoned you and went to raise somebody else's children. But you do not need to put yourself in a situation where you're just going to get knocked down again. How is that going to help you get back on your feet? I don't know who is asking this of you, but if he's not been a part of your life, if he didn't raise you, if he hasn't been connected to you, let the people that he was connected to and has a relationship with care for him. That's not your responsibility. What you need to do, now that you're down to a car and the clothes on your back, is figure out why you're broken and how to fix it. Your letter said you stayed in relationship waiting for them to become better men, and they never did. When somebody shows you by their actions who they are, believe them. Don't try to change them. You're not going to change somebody who is abusive or disrespectful, but you can change and get away from them and surround yourself with healthy people. You need to heal yourself. You need to heal your heart. Good luck and God bless you.

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2: 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That's quite a declaration, and we've hardly even gotten to know each other.
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2: How long?
3: I'm 30, and I've been listening at least since I was, 15, at least. My heart's beating right now. I don't even know what I'm supposed to do here.
2: You're supposed to tell me who's on your heart.
3: My wife is on my heart always. Her name is Mara.
2: Mara, and what do you want to tell her?
3: I want to tell her that she is the best thing ever to happen to me in my entire life. Oh, by the way, Mara's pregnant.
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2: 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We're not here to get you riled up or upset. 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

0: 1019. Hi, Lisa. Thank you for calling. What can I do for you?
1: Well, I need actually a special song by you to describe how I feel about this guy. My husband died. That was heartbreaking because it was sudden. And now I've finally found another guy that is sort of like him, but different. And I'm falling in love with him, but my heart is still scared.
0: Your heart is still scared because you're afraid if you love again, you will lose again?
1: Yes.
0: Well, that's true. You may. Because nothing in this world is guaranteed.
1: Yeah, but if I don't take that chance, then, you know, I'll be alone.
0: Yes, you will.
1: And I don't want to be alone.
0: Well, you shouldn't take that chance because you don't want to be alone. You should take that chance if you're falling in love.
1: Well, I am falling in love with him.
0: I mean,
1: that's what scares me.
0: Not being alone, you can, you know, fix that with a companion pet like a dog or a cat or with a roommate. But if you're falling in love and you're feeling those goosebumps and getting all giddy, then that's what you should listen to.
1: I am, because when he's at work, I miss him terribly.
0: Because you don't want to be alone or because you love his company?
1: I love his company.
0: All right. In that case, let me find a song that says that.
1: I appreciate it, Delilah.

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Thank you for letting me spend my evenings here with you, sharing your stories, your dedications, and your

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Hey, it's Madison. 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

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Hey, I'm Madison. 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

90s. And today, good morning, I'm Jenny James, and you're showing up here means a lot because I have a lot of music to play for you, and I know you have a long to-do list too. So let's get to it.

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And today, Bexar County has signed off on a plan letting the Spurs play one extra home game away from the Frostbank Center over the next two seasons. 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

101.9, San Antonio's best variety of the 80s, 90s. And today it's almost time for the Cute Work Perk. A little something that you get just for working hard. Tickets to see Bryan Adams. That's coming up in 8 minutes.

0: 101.9 San Antonio's best variety of the 80s, 90s. And today, I'm Jenny James, and it is time to make you a winner of the Q Work Perk. Now, this is a pair of tickets to see Bryan Adams with Pat Benatar and Neil Giraldo July 28th, which is a Tuesday, at Moody Center in Austin. 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You're going to see that red microphone icon at the top. We call that the talkback mic. You tap it and tell us the keyword. By the way, you can enter as many times as you want. The keyword is everything. 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

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High of 97. I don't even know what the heat index is going to be. But we will start to see hazy skies because the Saharan dust is returning to our area.

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Q101.9, San Antonio's best variety of the 80s and 90s. And today, the Gunslinger is playing again this weekend. If you haven't gone to a game, please go to at least one. They're up against the Orlando Pirates on Friday at home. It's 4 o'clock at the Freeman. So much fun. And don't forget to bring your cowbells.

at San Antonio's best variety of the 80s and 90s. And today when Ed Sheeran was writing Shape of You, he was planning to give it to Rihanna. But then he started writing lyrics like putting Van the Man on the G

Q101.9, San Antonio's best variety of the 80s, 90s. And today I'm Jenny James with uninterrupted music made for your workday.

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I'll tell you why in 3 seconds.

0: 101.9, San Antonio's best variety of the 80s, 90s, and today. I'm Jenny James. Parents in Texas may soon see a lot more permission requests on their kids' phones because of a new Supreme Court ruling that lets the state keep enforcing SB 2420, which requires app stores to verify a user's age and get a parent's okay before minors download or buy anything. As a parent, I appreciate it. Apparently, the law's been tied up in courts for months. Right now, it's staying in place. A lower court takes it up again in August.
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101.9 San Antonio's best variety of the 80s, 90s. And today, our Holiday River Parade isn't until the end of November, but we already know the Grand Marshal. I'll tell you more 3 songs from now.

Q101.9, San Antonio's best variety of the 80s, 90s. And today, I'm Jenny James. Put it on your calendar. November 27th, the Holiday River Parade. And we just found out that they've announced this year's theme, which is Holiday Wishes Come True, and revealed that the Whitty Museum will be the Grand Marshal as it's celebrating its 100th year. Tickets are already on sale, but remember, there's free first-come seating available along the route.

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San Antonio's best variety of the Idiot's IDs. And today, giving you three chances every day to win the Q Work Perk. 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Hey.

Q1019, San Antonio's best variety of the 80s, 90s. And today, congratulations to Harlan High grad Tate Taylor. Just ran in the Prefontaine Classic, beating an Olympic champion, running so fast it was a personal best, a new U.S. high school record, and one of the fastest times ever. At 18, he's now third on the world under 20 list, even passing

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And today, with your chance to win with the Q Work Perk, we've got a pair of tickets. 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It's going to be a great show. So grab your phone, open up Q101.9 on your iHeartRadio app, and then tap that red talkback mic to tell us this hour's keyword, somebody, for your chance to win. The keyword is somebody.

I'm Jenny James, and before I go, I just want to thank you for hanging out with me today at work. Bob Howard coming up next on Q1019, San Antonio's best variety of the 80s, 90s, and today.

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What is something you DIY just because it's now too expensive to pay somebody to do? 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

0: No Doubt on Q1019, Wednesday afternoon with San Antonio's best variety, the 80s, 90s, and today. It is too expensive to pay somebody to do it for you. What are you now DIYing yourself? All right, let's go to James, listening in Live Oak.
1: Something I do DIY now that I used to pay for, oil change. 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
0: Yeah, I don't know if it's that expensive. 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

Here at 3 o'clock on Q1019, San Antonio's best variety of the 80s, 90s, and today. It's Bob Howard in. 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
1: 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I want to say hi to Amber. Thanks so much for listening at work in Live Oak. Here's Def Leppard.

0: 101.9, San Antonio's best variety of the 80s, 90s. And today, I want to say hi to Yvonne. Thanks for listening. Got out of work a little early in Live Oak this afternoon.
1: They say the holy water's watered down, and this town's lost its faith. Our colors will fade.

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Bob Hauer in... 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

0: Drink it in. UB40 on Q1019, San Antonio's best variety of the 80s, 90s, and today. Bob Hauer here. What is something you're now DIYing just because it's too expensive to pay somebody else to do? Let's go to Amber and Bernie.
1: Okay, so here's something I'm doing myself now, which I'm actually pretty proud of. I started making jam. Like, we have all this fruit in the backyard, and it just, like, never did anything. And I learned how to make jam, so I do that now instead of, you know, instead of buying it at the store. And actually, it's a whole lot better.
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And today, my name is Bob Howard. 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

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It's San Antonio's best variety of the 80s, 90s, and today. Bob Hauer in. What's something you're DIYing now because it's too expensive for someone else to do? 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

It is Prince. It's Q1019, San Antonio's best Friday of the 80s, 90s, and today. Bob Howard through the final hour of your workday. Be ready for Saturday. Could see a couple of showers start moving in. Probably Saturday afternoon.

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0: What's something that you're DIYing now because it's too expensive to have somebody else do it for you? It's Q1019. You got San Antonio's best variety, the 80s, 90s, and today. Let's go to Larissa. We got Larissa listening in Huebner.
1: Okay, so here's something I'm doing myself now, which I'm actually pretty proud of. I started making jam. Like, we have all this fruit in the backyard, and it just, like, never did anything. And I learned how to make jam, so yeah. I do that now instead of buying it at the store. And actually, it's a whole lot better.
0: Taking jam right out of the budget.

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It's San Antonio's best variety of the 80s, 90s today. 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

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How'd you like to go see Bryan Adams, along with Pat Benatar and Neil Giraldo? 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Tap the red talkback mic and tell us the keyword of knife. Like cuts like a knife, Bryan Adams song? Yeah, knife. Who you are, where you are, and that keyword of knife. For your shot at tickets to go see Bryan Adams with Pat Benatar and Neil Giraldo coming to Moody Center in Austin.

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Bob Hauer here. Congrats, Tate Taylor. 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

0: Maroon 5 at Q1019, San Antonio's best variety of the 80s, 90s, and today. Bob Hauer here. What's something you're DIYing? Is it too expensive to hire somebody? All right, Melissa?
1: Okay, so here's something I'm doing myself now, which I'm actually pretty proud of. I started making jam. Like, we have all this fruit in the backyard, and it just, like, never did anything. And I learned how to make jam, so I do that now instead of, you know, instead of buying it at the store.

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2: So you already made it to midweek, a shortened week because of the long weekend, and now we can look forward to the next weekend. Who is on your heart tonight? Maybe somebody who's far away, or you just can't communicate right now. Call me and I will be that bridge across forever via the airwaves, 1-888-633-5452.